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1: Overnight, just a few clouds. We're in the upper 70s. Another round of hot and humid air coming our way on Friday. We'll get some showers and thunderstorms in the afternoon. Partly cloudy, upper 80s. Our heat index tomorrow, about 100. Friday night, just a slight chance of a shower and then rain and thunderstorms coming up Saturday. Upper 80s on the afternoon high. Rain looks pretty likely again on Sunday. We'll be in the mid-80s. I'm meteorologist Steve Hamilton on 95.3 KQKI.
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1: Overnight, just a few clouds. We're in the upper 70s. Another round of hot and humid air coming our way on Friday. We'll get some showers and thunderstorms in the afternoon. Partly cloudy, upper 80s. Our heat index tomorrow, about 100. Friday night, just a slight chance of a shower, and then rain and thunderstorms coming up Saturday. Upper 80s on the afternoon high. Rain looks pretty likely again on Sunday. We'll be in the mid-80s. I'm meteorologist Steve Hamilton on 95.3 KQKI.
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1: Overnight, just a few clouds. We're in the upper 70s. Another round of hot and humid air coming our way on Friday. We'll get some showers and thunderstorms in the afternoon. Partly cloudy, upper 80s. Our heat index tomorrow, about 100. Friday night, just a slight chance of a shower and then rain and thunderstorms coming up Saturday. Upper 80s on the afternoon high. Rain looks pretty likely again on Sunday. We'll be in the mid-80s. I'm meteorologist Steve Hamilton on 95.3 KQKI.
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0: 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It's the future.
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1: It's an increasing chance for showers and thunderstorms coming our way for the next few days. We'll start off our day on a dry note. Scattered thunderstorms later on this afternoon and then some clearing tonight. Today's high upper 80s, the overnight low upper 70s. About a 70 to 80% chance for rain and storms on Saturday and some high end chance of Sunday. Weekend highs for the mid to upper 80s. I'm meteorologist Jennifer Naramore on 95.3 KQKI.
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0: It's an increasing chance for showers and thunderstorms coming our way for the next few days. We'll start off our day on a dry note. Scattered thunderstorms later on this afternoon and then some clearing tonight. Today's high upper 80s, the overnight low upper 70s. About a 70 to 80% chance for rain and storms on Saturday and some high end chance of Sunday. Weekend highs for the mid to upper 80s. I'm meteorologist Jennifer Naramore on 95.3 KQKI.
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0: 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Finally Friday. 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We will be broadcasting live. AJ Doman, Chevrolet, Chrysler, Dodge, Jeep, and Ram in Berwick. It's our third annual First Responder Appreciation Day. Every year it gets bigger and better. And, hey, this year, not surprised. It's going to be huge. And you're invited to come on by and join us. Be sure to bring the kids. It's going to be held from 9 a.m. until 2 p.m. featuring a family-friendly day of lots of fun. You'll see up to three helicopters, weather permitting, of course. Meet local first responders, military members, Louisiana Wildlife Fisheries, plus enjoy free snow cones, jambalaya, pastelaya, kettle corn. It's all happening beginning this morning, 9 a.m. at AJ Doman in Berwick. 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
4: In your local news, an Iberia Parish jury has found 22-year-old Jedavis Redom of New Iberia guilty of possession of a firearm by a convicted felon. The unanimous verdict was returned Tuesday following a trial in the 16th Judicial District Court. According to prosecutors, New Iberia police officers were serving a warrant at Redom's hotel room when they witnessed him throw a handgun onto the bed before attempting to flee. Officers took him into custody and investigators said Redom later admitted the firearm belonged to him. Authorities said Redom was prohibited from possessing a firearm because of a 2022 simple robbery conviction in Orleans Parish and because he had parole supervision. Now, Redom is scheduled to be sentenced on November 4th. He faces a mandatory prison sentence of 5 to 20 years at hard labor without the benefit of probation, parole, or suspension of sentence. Well, don't miss A.J. Doman's third annual First Responder Day this morning, beginning from 9 a.m. until 2 p.m. in Berwick. The family-friendly event featuring free food and drinks, interactive displays, and an opportunity to meet the dedicated men and women who serve our communities every day. Representatives from local law enforcement, the Sheriff's Office, State Police, Fire Departments, Wildlife and Fisheries, and the Coast Guard, as well as Acadian Ambulance and the National Guard will be on hand. Guests can also check out an impressive display of vintage military vehicles. Be sure to bring the kids. Enjoy a day of community education and appreciation for our first responders. KQKI will be broadcasting live today as well. That's today from 9 until 2. AJ Doman, located at the foot of the Morgan City Bridge in Berwick. AJ Doman Automotive looks forward to welcoming everyone for this special community event. Well, Louisiana drivers are paying slightly more at the pump this week, according to the latest figures from AAA. As of today, the statewide average price for a gallon of regular unleaded gasoline is $3.48, up from $3.45 one week ago. Despite the weekly increase, prices remain below the average from 1 month ago, with regular gasoline average $3.71 per gallon. Closer to home, the home of Thibodeau metro area is averaging $3.54 per gallon for regular unleaded, making it slightly higher than the statewide average. Nationally, the average price for regular gasoline stands at $3.88 per gallon, leaving Louisiana among the states with lower fuel prices in the country. AAA says recent increases in crude oil prices have contributed to the upward movement at the pump, although Louisiana continues to benefit benefit from some of the lowest average gas prices nationwide. For local news all day and updated news, be sure to visit KQKINews.com.
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4: Local police activity reports. Patterson Police Chief Garrett Grogan reports the arrest of 51-year-old Wade Woodard of Morgan City, charged with theft by shoplifting. Obituaries, 82-year-old Leo Daniel Pellissier, native and resident of Morgan City, passed away on Tuesday, July 7th. 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
7: Louisiana Radio Network, I'm John Burns. A conservation organization that represents sportsmen is disappointed that Governor Landry vetoed legislation that would have designated Atlantic tarpon as a Louisiana saltwater game fish. In his veto, Governor Landry said there's no real harvest pressure on tarpon, and nothing in science suggests the state needs to put limits or restrictions to protect it. But Rick Owens with the Louisiana Wildlife Federation says the LDWF lists the Silver King as vulnerable and at a moderate risk of going extinct.
8: The governor was not wrong when he mentioned that this is primarily a catch-and-release fish, not just in Louisiana, but in all other states. That's 100% true. But if there's no fish to catch, there's no fish to release.
7: A St. Landry Parish woman has been cited for allegedly selling native turtles online. Captain Scott Dupree with the Department of Wildlife and Fisheries says the legislature recently passed a new law making that illegal.
9: We're just trying to protect our native species. Biologists have seen a decline in the populations, so they're just doing what they can to protect it.
7: LRN.
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7: Researchers at LSU's Pennington Biomedical Research Center have released their initial findings from the rural health study in Franklin Parish. Lead researcher Dr. Stephanie Broyle says some of the more notable findings include elevated rates of two key health factors.
11: Franklin Parish did have more overweight and obese residents than Louisiana as a whole. Slightly higher rates of high blood pressure and on par with some of the others, like diabetes.
7: Viral McNeese basketball student manager Amir Khan is following Will Wade to LSU. He will join Wade's LSU staff in the same role. Khan says he first became a student manager because he grew up as an LSU fan watching Coach Will Wade.
12: Being at LSU, it's fulfilling a dream of mine. It's something I wanted to do, and right away he said, yeah, let's get this done. Let's get you here as soon as possible, and we'd love to have you. And that just means a lot to me.
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13: It's an increasing chance for showers and thunderstorms coming our way for the next few days. We'll start off our day on a dry note. Scattered thunderstorms later on this afternoon and then some clearing tonight. Today's high upper 80s, the overnight low upper 70s. About a 70 to 80% chance for rain and storms on Saturday and some high-end chances Sunday. Weekend highs for the mid to upper 80s. I'm meteorologist Jennifer Naramore on 95.3 KQKI.
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0: Hey, it's summertime. Do you want to go outside?
1: Yeah, it's summer. 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
0: It's really hot out here.
1: 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You want to go back inside?
0: Yeah.
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2: In your local news, an Iberia Parish jury has found 22-year-old Jedavis Redom of New Iberia guilty of possession of a firearm by a convicted felon. The unanimous verdict was returned Tuesday following a trial in the 16th Judicial District Court. According to prosecutors, New Iberia police officers were serving a warrant at Redom's hotel room when they witnessed him throw a handgun onto the bed before attempting to flee. Officers took him into custody, and investigators said Redom later admitted the firearm belonged to him. Authorities said Redom was prohibited from possessing a firearm because of a 2022 simple robbery conviction in Orleans Parish and because he had parole supervision. Now, Redom is scheduled to be sentenced on November 4th. He faces a mandatory prison sentence of 5 to 20 years at hard labor without the benefit of probation, parole, or suspension of sentence. Well, don't miss A.J. Doman's third annual First Responder Day this morning, beginning from 9 a.m. until 2 p.m. in Berwick. The family-friendly event featuring free food and drinks, interactive displays, and an opportunity to meet the dedicated men and women who serve our communities every day. Representatives from local law enforcement, the Sheriff's Office, State Police, Fire Departments, Wildlife and Fisheries, and the Coast Guard, as well as Acadian Ambulance the National Guard will be on hand. Guests can also check out an impressive display of vintage military vehicles. Be sure to bring the kids. Enjoy a day of community education and appreciation for our first responders. KQKI will be broadcasting live today as well. That's today from 9 until 2. AJ Doman, located at the foot of the Morgan City Bridge in Berwick. AJ Doman Automotive looks forward to welcoming everyone for this special community event. Well, Louisiana drivers are paying slightly more at the pump this week, according to the latest figures from AAA. As of today, the statewide average price for a gallon of regular unleaded gasoline is $3.48, up from $3.45 one week ago. Despite the weekly increase, prices remain below the average from 1 month ago, with regular gasoline average $3.71 per gallon. Closer to home, the Houma Thibodaux metro area is averaging $3.54 per gallon for regular unleaded, making it slightly higher than the statewide average. Nationally, the average price for regular gasoline stands at $3.88 per gallon, leaving Louisiana among the states with lower fuel prices in the country. AAA says recent increases in crude oil prices have contributed to the upward movement at the pump. Although Louisiana continues to benefit from some of the lowest average gas prices nationwide. For local news all day and updated news, be sure to visit KQKINews.com.
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2: Local police activity reports Patterson Police Chief Garrett Grogan reports the arrest of 51-year-old Wade Woodard of Morgan City, charged with theft by shoplifting. Obituaries, 82-year-old Leo Daniel Pellissier, native and resident of Morgan City, passed away on Tuesday, July 7th. Visitation will commence at Hargrave Funeral Home this morning, beginning at 9 a.m. until Christian service at 11:30. Burial will follow in the Morgan City Cemetery. Arrangements entrusted to Hargrave Funeral Home of Morgan City.
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4: It's an increasing chance for showers and thunderstorms coming our way for the next few days. We'll start off our day on a dry note. Scattered thunderstorms later on this afternoon and then some clearing tonight. Today's high upper 80s, the overnight low upper 70s. About a 70 to 80% chance for rain and storms on Saturday and some high end chance of Sunday. Weekend highs for the mid to upper 80s. I'm meteorologist Jennifer Naramore on 95.3 KQKI.
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Be bayou. That's the very latest Luke Combs. 95.3 KQKI on your Friday, 16 after 8. You may see me walking. It's Ricky Skaggs.

0: 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Good morning.
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A Porter Martin walking the floor. 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

0: It's Garth Brooks and a couple of pina coladas as we celebrate today, National Pina Colada Day. Well, there you go. Gotta have one for each hand. It's also National Kitten Day if you have a kitten. C'est la vie. Here is the latest Joe Nichols.
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turning 61 today, I could bring her back. Also, had hits like Jukebox Junkie, as well as Rub-A-Dub. David Lee Murphy, here's Loco, 95.3 KQ.

0: 95.3 KQKI. It is 8:47. Don't forget, 9 o'clock is when it all gets underway. AJ Doman's third annual First Responder Day. Be sure to head on out and get in on the action happening. Get some free food and drinks. Interact with some interactive displays. An opportunity to meet dedicated men and women who serve our community each and every day. Of course, KQKI will be there beginning at 10 o'clock this morning. So come on out and join us. Be sure to bring the kids. There's lots of things to do. As today, AJ Doman in Berwick.
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0: Louisiana Radio Network. I'm Jean Burns. Researchers at LSU's Pennington Biomedical Research Center have released their initial findings from their rural health study in Franklin Parish. Lead researcher Dr. Stephanie Broyle says the study shows elevated rates of obesity and high blood pressure, findings that underscore the importance of having strong health care in all communities.
1: We need better opportunities for people to screen for these diseases and to be able to access either medications or be able to make lifestyle changes to address these conditions.
0: A new law that makes it illegal to sell native turtles in Louisiana has led to citations for one St. Landry Parish woman. Captain Scott Broussard with the Louisiana Department of Wildlife and Fisheries says she faces a $350 fine for each turtle she was selling.
2: All of those turtles were alive, so she would not have any restitution. However, if the turtle was dead and she was selling the meat, then she would be responsible for restitution.
0: LRN.
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0: The Louisiana Wildlife Federation says the Atlantic tarpon is a declining species, but Governor Jeff Landry has vetoed a bill that would have protected it. Here's Jeff Palermo.
5: Advocacy Director for the LWF, Rick Owens, is disappointed the governor vetoed the bill.
6: We know we still have tarpon in Louisiana. They're not in the areas they were traditionally years ago.
5: In the governor's veto message, Landry says there's no evidence the species is experiencing significant harvest pressure when it's largely a catch-and-release fish, but Owens says LDWF has said the species is vulnerable, and the legislation vetoed would only establish a foundation for future conservation and management efforts.
6: We don't think it's a bad thing to use the model we use for every other fish in the state of Louisiana with management practices.
5: I'm Jeff Palermo.
0: New Orleans will no longer seek approval from the State Bond Commission for a temporary loan after Mayor Helena Moreno said it had become clear the request was likely to be denied. We're told the request was not for state funding, but for permission to obtain a temporary loan from a private lender as the city works through ongoing financial challenges. LRN.
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1: It's an increasing chance for showers and thunderstorms coming our way for the next few days. We'll start off our day on a dry note. Scattered thunderstorms later on this afternoon and then some clearing tonight. Today's high upper 80s, the overnight low upper 70s. About a 70 to 80% chance for rain and storms on Saturday and some high end chance of Sunday. Weekend highs for the mid to upper 80s. I'm meteorologist Jennifer Naramore on 95.3 KQKI.
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1: Yeah, Mac, I have a 3-ton train platinum AC unit. 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I gave over 16,000

0: good morning. 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
4: Louisiana Radio Network, I'm John Burns. A conservation organization that represents sportsmen is disappointed Governor Landry vetoed legislation that would have designated Atlantic tarpon as a Louisiana saltwater game fish. Rick Owens with the Louisiana Wildlife Federation says the purpose of the legislation is to preserve a piece of Louisiana's recreational identity before it fades further.
5: Everybody understands we don't have the tarpon in Louisiana that we had decades ago.
4: A St. Landry Parish woman has been cited for selling native turtles online, a direct violation of a new Louisiana law. LDWF says 32-year-old Sydney Broussard of Eunice was selling red-eared slider turtles for $8 a piece and sold an alligator snapping turtle for $30. Captain Scott Broussard says agents seized the turtles Broussard had in her possession and returned them to the water because
6: you can only possess 10 turtles in aggregate, but you can only possess two of one species, but only one alligator snapping turtle.
4: LRN.

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0: Amir Ara Khan is headed to LSU. Case Kieschnick has details on the viral basketball student manager who's joining coach Will Wade here.
1: Khan became a national sensation for his viral walks out the tunnel with the Cowboys and trademark boombox. The Lake Charles native has gone to three NCAA tournaments with the team.
2: To say I was a part of the team that made the tournament means a lot to me.
1: He followed Wade to NC State last season before returning to McNeese. He says he loves working for Wade.
2: He's one of the best coaches in college basketball, and he treats us like we're on the same level with him as a person.
1: And heading to LSU is a dream come true.
2: Me being an LSU fan is the reason I became a student manager in the first place, because I wanted to work for Coach Wade.
1: I'm Case Kieschnick.
0: The MLB draft is this weekend, and LSU center fielder Derek Curiel is expected to be a top 15 pick. Right fielder Jake Brown is a potential second round pick, ranked by ESPN.com as the 64th best player in the draft.
3: Excited to see what the next chapter offers for me. I'm excited to hopefully hear my name called and begin a new journey in my life.
0: LRN.
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1: It's an increasing chance for showers and thunderstorms coming our way for the next few days. We'll start off our day on a dry note.
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1: Tonight, today's high upper 80s, the overnight low upper 70s. About a 70 to 80% chance for rain and storms on Saturday and some high-end chance of Sunday. Weekend highs for the mid to upper 80s. I'm meteorologist Jennifer Naramore on 95.3 KQKI.

0: as we broadcast live right here from AJ Doman in Berwick. AJ Doman Automotive, I guess I can say. Community First Responder Appreciation Day. This is the third year, and we have made it all 3 years.
1: Yes, we have.
0: And every year it gets bigger, Brady.
1: It does.
0: Yep. This year, I know they got two helicopters.
1: Yes.
0: That's definitely going to be here. We have State Police, I think.
1: Yep.
0: And AirMed is on its way. And I think there's supposed to be one more.
1: Well, we may be surprised by a Army Chinook helicopter. And there we go, making some adjustments here. We may be surprised by an Army Chinook helicopter that we're waiting on, but the Louisiana State Police Huey helicopter just arrived. And waiting on AirMed. You can come tour the helicopters. That State Police helicopter, you just... You know, when you're state police, you can block off a road. He just landed on the front of the road. You can do that, you know, when you're state police.
0: Yeah, well, you can do anything you wanted to.
1: That's exactly right.
0: And I won't say nothing.
1: I wasn't going to make a citizen's arrest.
0: No, not at all. Do what you want. I don't care. I'll go around you if I have to.
1: Absolutely.
0: That's plain and simple.
1: Yep. We have a very special guest, a blast from the past, a voice everyone is familiar with. Good morning, Ms. Jordan.
2: Good morning.
1: How are you?
2: I'm doing well. Yep. So happy to be here and be back on the air. I miss everybody.
1: Yep, of course. We've missed you. And she is a sales representative here at AJ Doman. And so how are you liking your new gig?
2: That's right. I've been here for about 3 months, and I'm loving it so far. Just like they said, the AJ Doman family of dealerships, we really are a family. Everyone's there for each other. We help each other out, and we're all just trying to help the community. So.
1: Absolutely. Well, you've helped me with a fan and a bottle of water so far, so thank you.
2: I got you.
0: And I didn't get nothing. I have Pepsi, though.
1: Well, you were late.
0: Kim and Ernie also offered me a fan, but I'd have to carry it around.
1: So, there you go.
2: Yeah, he said he don't like nothing in his hand.
0: He's
1: extra like that.
0: I'm Cajun, so right. I got to speak in my hands. I have a fan. I might hit somebody in the head, and they go, you know.
1: What he wants is somebody to follow him around and fan him is what he really wants.
2: Treatment.
1: Doesn't get that treatment.
0: I will not turn that down, I promise you.
1: Yes, indeed. Brian and I were the ones that set all this up, and he just shows up, so,
0: well,
1: you know.
0: I had this thing called trading post, you know.
1: Right, I'll give you that. In the air conditioning.
0: Yes, in the AC.
1: Yes. So come on by. So Jordan, tell us what's going on out here today.
2: Yeah, so we have all kind of awesome stuff. Come on out. Bring the family. It's a kid-friendly event. We have the Big Chill here giving snowballs. I just had a coconut one with the ice cream in it. Mm. So good. 10 out of 10.
0: And all the snowballs are on Jordan. Jordan's got everything.
2: Yep. Yeah, that's right.
0: She's an awful nice woman.
2: Come on,
0: very nice.
2: I do what I can, you know?
1: yep.
2: But also, they are cooking right now as well. We're going to have pastelaya, jambalaya. They got some hot dogs and chili. They have kettle corn as well. And all this is free of charge.
1: Yep.
2: So bring the kids to come. They can see the Army vehicles, take pictures with them. We have a boat here as well, like Brady said, the helicopter. So it's going to be a great family-friendly day.
1: And also, apple pie.
2: Oh, yes.
1: Apple pie. It's the theme this year. Randy mentioned the theme is hot dogs, apple pie. You know, it's July. We're celebrating the 250th birthday of America. So, by the way, both dealerships have the 250th edition trucks. The Silverados on the Chevy side and the Ram on the Chrysler side. Amazing vehicles.
0: You have to go check them out.
1: Oh my gosh. That's right.
2: Come on by. Ask for Jordan. I'll hook you up.
1: I want that red one. It's got the American flag on the front, on the hood. Oh, my gosh. It's fine.
0: Where is that one located?
1: Chevy store.
2: In the showroom?
1: Yes.
2: Yeah, it's a 2026 Silverado 1500.
0: You know, I'm in a market for a truck. You know.
1: There you go.
2: There you go.
1: They won't let you drive it off the showroom. That's too dangerous, but you can drive it off the lot. After
0: That's
1: everything
0: no
1: moves.
0: Fun.
1: I know we have first responders here, but let's not put them to work.
0: Safety first.
1: Yeah, but come on by, meet with, we've got members of the United States military that are out here, and just bring the whole family for a day of education, entertainment, and fun that will create lasting memories. Connect with your local first responders. Remember, they are your friends. They're here to protect and serve you. We've got Louisiana State Police. Just a great afternoon. We're going to be here till 1 o'clock. The event happens till 2. Take your lunch break. Come on out here and just spend some time with your community. That's what it's about.
0: You know, not often.
2: I see the Acadian ambulance as well, which is cool. Looks like you can tour the truck, so that's kind of fun.
1: Right. Go ahead, Mac.
0: I'll just feel like this is an awesome event, taking your lunch break. Not many people can spend time and talk to first responders right. in general.
1: Exactly.
0: And this is your opportunity to do so. They'll take yep. time out of their busy schedule, naturally. And
1: yep. Come on out and join them and cool down with a snow cone. It's exactly what I'm about to go do and until lunch is ready.
0: Well, since Jordan's getting taken care of it, I might even enjoy myself a snow cone, too.
1: The Big Chill has an incredible strawberry snow cone. And, oh, my gosh, I'm going to hook myself up, right? As a matter of fact, Saturday for the 4th of July Lake Jam in Morgan City, I decided to go extremely patriotic. I got a strawberry bubble gum with condensed milk. So I had a red, white, and blue snow cone. It was so good. The mixture of those two flavors, I mean, talk about amazing.
0: So bubble gum and what? Strawberry?
1: Bubble gum and snow cone and strawberry. Mixed. One side was strawberry. The other side was bubble gum. Then I had them put condensed milk on top, red, white, and blue. Can't go wrong.
0: Okay. Yeah, I'm about to try that.
1: Yes, indeed.
0: I'm about to try that one.
2: Sounds
0: do
2: good.
0: It. Sounds good to me.
1: Yes. Come by and see us at AJ Doman at the foot of the Morgan City Bridge in
2: Berwick.
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1: 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Good morning to you. It is Brady. Now 16 minutes to the hour, 11 o'clock. We are broadcasting live from A.J. 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And this is something

for the entire community, for the entire family. 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I am currently enjoying some delicious pastelaya, hot out the pot. They also have jambalaya, hot dogs, snow cones, kettle corn, free water, everything absolutely free. We want you to come on out and spend time with the community, your local first responders, as well as members of the military. The Acadian Airmed helicopter has landed. 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He could have stayed up there to cool us down. But also the Louisiana State Police Huey helicopter is out here as well. They are both they both landed on the frontage road in front of the Chrysler store. But while you're here, come check out their great selection of new and used vehicles in both stores and on the lot, and including the 250th edition Silverado and Ram trucks out here just in time for the 250th celebration of the United States of America. Extremely patriotic. And so come on by and check those out. Meet our local heroes. Check out their vehicles from local police and fire departments, Acadian Ambulance, Louisiana Wildlife and Fisheries. You can even find out how to join their agencies, because many of them are looking for men and women to serve. And like I said, cool down with free snowballs. Enjoy jambalaya, pastelaya, hot dogs, apple pie, kettle corn, bottled water. 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I do want to thank A.J. Doman, Chevrolet, Chrysler, Dodge, Jeep, and Ram, Joey and Randy Doman for having us out here today for our live broadcast. Mac is wandering around. He had to go get him some apple pie, of course. All we need is some good old Bluebell ice cream, and that'll really make me happy. I'm Brady for 95.3 FM KQKI by Yvista, Morgan City, Louisiana.

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1: It's an increasing chance for showers and thunderstorms coming our way for the next few days. We'll start off our day on a dry note. Scattered thunderstorms later on this afternoon and then some clearing tonight. Today's high upper 80s, the overnight low upper 70s. About a 70 to 80% chance for rain and storms on Saturday and some high-end chance of Sunday. Weekend highs for the mid to upper 80s. I'm meteorologist Jennifer Naramore on 95.3 KQKI.
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0: Yeah, so that is Clay Walker and What's It To You, the All Request Country Buffet, as we do it live from A.J. Doman. A.J. Doman
1: Chevrolet.
0: Chevrolet.
1: Chrysler
0: Dodge, Ram, Jeep.
1: And Ram.
0: Yeah.
1: Jeep and Ram.
0: Just A.J. Doman Automotive, because they are your family of dealerships right
1: here, indeed, in
0: Berwick at the foot of the Morgan City Bridge. We want you to come on out and join us. This is the third annual First Responder Day, as basically A.J. Doman does what they do best. Pay respect to a lot of people, including the first responders, and we got a lot of people here.
1: There are. They do so much for the community,
0: yes,
1: and that's what they're here for today. Salute our first responders, our military personnel, and I want to thank them for doing that. And, of course, speaking of military, the Chinook helicopter obviously could not make it, but Acadian AirMed is here, and the Louisiana State Police Huey helicopter, they're both out here. They landed on the frontage road, a landing zone set up for them. So come on out and meet them, see the helicopters, meet members of our armed forces, visit with personnel with the Louisiana State Police, Army Chinook, Acadian AirMed helicopters, meet our local heroes, check out their vehicles from local fire and police departments, Acadian Ambulance, Louisiana Wildlife and Fisheries. You can even check out how to join their agencies, because many of them are looking for some good men and women to serve and cool down with free snowballs and enjoy jambalaya, pastelaya, hot dogs, apple pie, kettle corn, and bottled water.
0: And Brady, of course, bring the whole family. I mean, this is a family fun event. Kids love to see the helicopters. They love to see the Army vehicles live and in person. They love to see the boats from different agencies. And, you know, it's also a day of education.
1: Right.
0: You know, if the kids have any questions, they can ask the members of whatever department they might be checking into or what have you. And just entertainment and fun and truly, truly lasting memories. I mean, take as many photos as you want, you know, with the kids or whatever. Let them enjoy themselves, and that's what it's all about. And not just that. You got a lot of vehicles here.
1: Yes, there are.
0: If you're in the market for a vehicle, hey, come do some shopping,
1: absolutely,
0: too.
1: Absolutely. Hey.
0: They have a full sales crew inside as well as they enjoying the day.
1: Yep.
0: So you can do that or make an appointment or whatever you have
1: yep.
0: to do.
1: Yep.
0: So come on out and join us. We'll be here till 1 o'clock and just having a blast. Matter of fact, Brady, you done had some pastelaya,
1: mm-hmm.
0: right? And you're about to go get some jambalaya.
1: Yeah, I had dessert.
0: I think you try everything on the menu.
1: Of course I do.
0: No matter where we go.
1: Right. Well,
0: everything
1: got to. You have to make sure it's called quality control. If we're going to promote it, we got to make sure it's good, right?
0: That's true. I done had a snowball. The snowball was great.
1: Right.
0: Of course, it's coming from the Big Chill. You wouldn't expect anything but great. From those guys.
1: Yes.
0: But also, I learned something new. Apple pie. I was wondering why they had apple pie, Noah.
1: Mm-hmm.
0: I didn't realize it was America's pie.
1: Yes, it is. You see, you learn something new every day.
0: I just said education.
1: Yep.
0: You're never too old to learn.
1: You see what happens when you hang out with me?
0: I learned something new.
1: Teach you that, too.
0: Yeah, Jordan taught me that.
1: Yep.
0: I didn't know.
1: Yep.
0: She probably asked the same question, though.
1: You never know, but that's good. It's 4th of July, apple pie, hot dogs. Come celebrate the 250th birthday of the United States of America.
0: I guess pastelaya and jambalaya is just Louisiana.
1: That's it.
0: That's what it is.
1: Jambalaya, right. Crawfish pie, pastelaya,
0: good stuff,
1: gumbo.
0: Yes.
1: Yes, sir.
0: Come on by and join us.
1: Yes.
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9: 95.3 KQKI, as we broadcast live right here from AJ Doman. I'm going to say the family of dealerships. And right now we've got a very special guest with us. Of course, we got Mr. Joey Doman, who's the boss man for the Chrysler Dodge Jeep Ram side.
10: That's
9: what's
10: a
9: up,
10: good
9: Joey?
10: That's a good title for you, Joey.
11: Okay, that works. You know, it's getting close to 11 o'clock. I think this is more of a lunch event. Please, we want to feed everybody who comes by. We've got pastelaya, jambalaya, some hot dogs, snow cones. But Caden Ambulance Helicopter, Airmed, yeah, is here. And the Huey from the State Police is here. So we have two helicopters. We have armored vehicles. We have military vehicles. We have plenty of things to look at and play with, and I think they start in the airboat every few minutes, and you can cool off behind that if you want to.
10: Yes.
11: Yes. But somebody that's working, take a lunch break, grab the kids, come out for just a few minutes. It's all you need to check it out.
10: I tell you what, man, we were able to cool down when Airmed was landing. Oh, it's like it felt so good.
11: Oh, it was. We had to pick up a bunch of flags.
9: I think it was Joey that was underneath the helicopter. He was
11: Yes. As a matter of fact, the pilot, he's from Pensacola. He and I jumped in a Ram truck, and he said, "Oh my God, I'm coming by this thing."
10: So, yes.
11: Something else we're doing too is looking at cars here and there.
10: Yes.
9: Well, speaking of the vehicles, you've got two right here. The red and the black, and I've got the white and black, the 250 edition.
11: Yes.
9: Explain what's in those trucks.
11: You know, we have a Laramie version and a Bighorn version. The Bighorn has cloth interior. It has denim cloth with red stitching, with red seat belts. It has the American flags on the hood and the quarter panels. It has the bandoliers behind the seat. Really cool package. The Laramie version has a blue and red undertone on the leather. Really neat stuff.
10: Some
11: really
10: beautiful
11: stuff.
10: Vehicles, man.
9: So if you want to check out some nice trucks, and you know what? Like I said, they're only made, they're limited editions,
10: yes,
9: so to speak. So 250, come on by and check these trucks out. And Joey, you've got a full sales crew on hand as well to help them out.
1: We're here all day.
10: There you go. But look, come enjoy lunch. Come eat your first responders. You got your, I think you own these two military vehicles, don't you?
11: Yeah, a couple of old rust buckets over there. But they're fun to look at.
10: Yes,
9: they are.
11: What I wanted to say, too, though, is that all these first responders out here, every time we did an AI, try to create a poster or a banner through AI, it kept saying hero.
10: Right.
11: Hero.
10: Right.
11: And we're like, well, it's not called that, but right. That's what these guys are.
10: They are.
11: And, you know, bring the kids out to meet them, to bring the community and the first responders together is a wonderful thing.
9: It is. And my hats to go off to both you and Randy for putting this on. This is the third year. Every year it gets bigger and bigger and bigger, and it's growing. And I'm just glad to see a lot of people coming out. And
10: awesome.
9: You know, how much does it cost, Joey?
10: It's free. Yeah, including the Big Chill snow cones, man.
11: That's
10: They're turning out some snow cones. They are good.
9: Yes.
11: All right. That's beautiful.
10: Yep.
11: All right, guys. Thank you, Joey.
10: Appreciate it. We're going to get Randy out next.
11: Okay.
10: So thank you. Come on out to AJ Dome and Chevrolet, Chrysler, Dodge, Jeep, and Ram, the foot of the Morgan City Bridge in Burrick.
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1: It's a Ronnie Mills tap, and don't you know how much I love you? 95.3 KQKI, as we broadcast live right here from A.J. Doman, of course, the family of dealerships. I'm talking about Chevrolet, Chrysler, Dodge, Jeep, Ram right here in Berwick. Once you come on out, it is the third annual First Responder Day. Today we are paying tribute to all the first responders, and I'll tell you what, so many agencies are out here, from State Police, Louisiana Wildlife and Fisheries, you have the St. Mary Parish Sheriff's Office, Berwick, and also Morgan City is here as well. Just so many agencies, even the Coast Guard has a boat over there. The Acadian sure Ambulance. Acadian AirMed is still here for the time being, but we don't know for how long.
2: Yeah, I kind of get the feeling they may be getting ready to leave, maybe due to weather, but that's just my assumption. But the way they were moving around a moment ago, so there is some weather out to the southeast of us in Holman. This is where this AirMed came from, so they were moving, saw some movement, so maybe they're about to leave, but hopefully not.
1: And I know there's showers in Franklin as well.
2: So. Exactly. So come on by. Don't forget, there is a fun jump for the kids. It's a military or law enforcement, first responder themed fun jump in front of the Chevy store for the kids. Come out, enjoy lunch. 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Other law enforcement equipment, Acadian Ambulance. 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They'll take care of you right here at A.J. 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They'll treat you like family.
1: And local.
2: They're local, and they're going to feed you like family today, too.
1: Yeah,
2: so come enjoy.
1: That's true. And I tell you what, get yourself a snow cone. Cones are awesome right here for the big chill. So come on out and join us.
2: Don't forget, Wildlife and Fisheries is out here with their airboat, and every once in a while they crank it up and you can cool off with the fan. But the AirMed does leave a thing of going sit on, stand under it, cool off a bit. So come see us right here at A.J. Dome and Chevrolet, Chrysler, Dodge, Jeep, and Ram at the foot of the Morgan City Bridge in Berwick.
1: And we got to say happy birthday to Bert.
2: Hey, Bert.
1: Bert's celebrating his 54th birthday tomorrow, so we want to say a very special
2: happy birthday, Bert. Well, AirMed is about to take off right now. They're cranking it up.
1: So, there you go. Brady's got to leave. He's got to go stand
2: cool
1: under there for the fans.
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1: In your local news, an Iberia Parish jury has found 22-year-old Jadavis Redom of New Iberia guilty of possession of a firearm by a convicted felon. The unanimous verdict was returned Tuesday following a trial in the 16th Judicial District Court. According to prosecutors, New Iberia police officers were serving a warrant at Redom's hotel room when they witnessed him throw a handgun onto the bed before attempting to flee. Officers took him into custody, and investigators said Redom later admitted the firearm belonged to him. Authorities said Redom was prohibited from possessing a firearm because of a 2022 simple robbery conviction in Orleans Parish and because he had parole supervision. Now, Redom is scheduled to be sentenced on November 4th. He faces a mandatory prison sentence of 5 to 20 years at hard labor without the benefit of probation, parole, or suspension of sentence. Well, Louisiana drivers are paying slightly more at the pump this week, according to the latest figures from AAA. As of today, the statewide average price for a gallon of regular unleaded gasoline is $3.48, up from $3.45 one week ago. Despite the weekly increase, prices remain below the average from 1 month ago, with regular gasoline average $3.71 per gallon. Closer to home, the home of Thibodeau metro area is averaging $3.54 per gallon for regular unleaded, making it slightly higher than the statewide average. Nationally, the average price for regular gasoline stands at $3.88 per gallon, leaving Louisiana among the states with lower fuel prices in the country. AAA says recent increases in crude oil prices have contributed to the upward movement at the pump. Although Louisiana continues to benefit from some of the lowest average gas prices nationwide. For local news all day and updated news, be sure to visit KQKINews.com.
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1: Franklin Police Chief Cedric Handy reports the arrest of 24-year-old Tanasia Moore of Franklin, charged with battery of a dating partner. 24-year-old DeAndre Stansberry of Franklin, charged with battery of a dating partner.
6: Pressing through the rest of our Friday with partly sunny conditions, we are warming to the upper 80s with a heat index near 100, dodging scattered thunderstorms as we're finishing off our day. Gradual clearing tonight to low upper 70s. Now ample sunshine coming our way for tomorrow. Showers and thunderstorms too. A little bit of a higher end chance coming in by the afternoon, the high upper 80s. Rounds of showers with thunderstorms likely Sunday and Monday. I'm meteorologist Jennifer Naramore on 95.3 KQKI.
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0: 95.3 KQKI and Cruise. All right, there we go. Cruise by FGL. As we broadcast live right here from AJ Doman, family of dealerships here in Berwick, it is all about the first responders and inviting the public down to meet and greet all the first responders. I mean, we have police agencies here. We, of course, the helicopters are gone right now, but yeah, they still have a lot of food left. So you come on by. It's absolutely free. Doesn't cost you anything. Right now, we got a very special guest. We got the man himself, Chief Burr.
1: Yes, sir. No stranger to KQKI. No, hey, no. JP, I got a complaint. You're on. I got a complaint.
2: You got a complaint, okay.
1: He's got your headset with your name on it. Mac does.
2: Bro, you better clean that thing when I got to go back to calling ball games.
1: I am. We're going to have to clean it real good. Man, all those germs.
0: I want to know. I want to know why. I've been here 35 years. Why I don't have my own headset.
1: Well,
2: hey.
0: Because, I'm going to talk to Boston.
1: Well, it is what it is. I've got my own special headset that I own, okay? I usually bring my own. I forgot it at home today. But
0: I guess I got to win the lottery to buy me a new set.
1: We label them for sports on purpose. Anyway, but yes, we do have the voice of KQKI Sports, or one of them, JP Henry, our lead play-by-play guy, and also the police chief of Berwick. What's up, JP?
3: What's going on, guys?
1: Good.
3: Just driving in. I'm Baton Rouge all week.
1: Yep, you've had a busy week.
3: Had a little executive management training for new chiefs.
1: And great.
3: Been there all week, so
1: nice.
3: I'm glad to be back.
1: Well, glad to have you back.
3: I drove straight here.
1: Yep, I was hoping you would make it back in time. I knew you were up there.
3: Yeah.
1: Now, did you learn up there how to deal with like local PIOs, public information officers?
3: I did, man.
1: Good.
3: And you know, they got one standing right here, Bobby.
1: I have to get David Spencer back.
3: The PIO of Tangibaho Parish teaching us media relations,
1: right.
3: And she talked about Spencer. She
1: really?
3: she referenced David Spencer a little bit.
1: Yep.
3: I don't know if it was a good thing, but you know.
1: hashtag David Spencer.
3: Yeah.
1: We're going to call him, sir. Call him hashtag David Spencer. I got to mess with him.
3: No.
1: Everybody loves David Spencer.
3: No, we were just talking about that, and you know, our agency is not big enough to actually have a designated PIO.
1: Right.
3: So obviously, myself or my assistant chief, we take care of those duties. So,
1: yep.
3: And we love us some David Spencer.
1: We do. We love him. He's a great public information officer for the St. Mary Parish Sheriff's Office, and both of these guys are good friends of mine, so we can pick. So, but this is a great event to everybody to hang out with our local first responders and heroes who serve us in the military, and just and come by and have free lunch.
3: Up with the third year, and so far it's been great, man. Randy and Joey, Mr. AJ, them putting this on, and I mean kudos to them because. You don't see a lot of it going on in the communities today of like first responder days or whatever, where they get all of us. And you got the Coast Guard, you got the police, you got fire, you got state police, you got you know, all their assets, some of their assets out here. So it's always a good thing.
1: It is.
3: You know, to bring everybody together.
1: Yep. And hey, we're celebrating our 250th birthday of the United States.
3: I see that. You got some red, white, blue striped socks on, man.
1: Yeah,
3: you got
1: look at you recognize?
3: Look at that.
1: I was about to ask you if you recognize them. You know where I bought them, right?
3: No.
1: You were with me when we bought them at the U.S. Capitol.
3: Oh, yeah. I do remember that. That's right.
1: We were
3: right.
1: JP, Beth Chasson, her husband Tyler, my wife Lauren, and I, we all went to Washington, D.C. together to represent our community for the Chamber of Commerce.
3: Yep.
1: And I bought these socks at the U.S. Capitol gift shop for the 250th. So, I'm representing, bro. Well, speaking of Tyler Chasson, I appreciate the hat I'm wearing. He hooked me up with it.
3: I like that.
1: Thank you. I won it last week at the Business After Hours at Southland Firearms. No. Tyler won it. He knew I wanted the hat. He gave it to me. Then I gave him the shirt I won. So it was a good switch. I love this hat, the 250th hat. Well, thank you, man. We're going to visit with the man of the hour, David Spencer, now.
0: Hashtag.
1: Yes, indeed. Give us a thank you, man.
3: Make sure we don't talk about snakes.
1: We're not talking about snakes. Don't worry. Inside joke. No snakes. Well, you see, I can get back at Spencer because he messes with me.
4: So,
1: man, these guys are bad.
4: This is what I have to put up with you guys.
1: That's exactly right.
4: What are friends for if you can't, blame on them every once in a while?
1: Well, yeah, exactly right. I know who I can pick on, and I know who I can't.
4: Right.
1: So I do want to give a shout out to Chief Garrett Grogan with the Patterson Police Department. He was out here. Also, Chief Chad Adams with Morgan City Police. And then I saw Chief Deputy John Call with the Sheriff's Office. So a lot of representatives. So, man, this is great. You do a lot of public relations, and this is a great event.
4: Yes, and you have Sheriff Gary Driscoll believes strongly in, you know, community policing. And honestly, I think our guys have really bought into it because every time we say, hey, we got to go to here, we got to go there, we got to go to A.J. Dolman, they're good with it.
1: Oh, yeah.
4: They enjoy this kind of
1: stuff. Definitely. You know, next week is Junior Academy, isn't it?
4: Yeah, Junior Deputy Academy.
1: Yeah, yep. I tried to get my daughter to go. Then I almost emailed you. I got the press release and almost replied and said, hey, you gotta sign me up.
4: Yeah, I think I actually opened up a couple, two, three extra spots.
1: And nice.
4: Still good.
1: Right. Well, if anybody wants to sign up, how can they register? Hey,
4: go to our Facebook page, and when you find that, that post that we made, it's got an email on it to Ashley Wilson, Sergeant Ashley Wilson. Just send her an email. She'll hook you up.
1: Awesome. Awesome. Do that. And what ages would qualify to attend the academy?
4: 12 through 16.
1: Mac, you can go ahead and sign up now. Yes, indeed. He acts like one. So.
4: Oh, gee.
1: Do it. Well, hey.
5: Used to be an officer.
1: Well, yeah, we're reserved, but you need some more training.
5: Three times.
1: Right, right. There you go. So, well, hey.
5: I retired.
1: Right.
5: Early.
1: Yes, indeed, man. Well, it's a great event, and come out. We've got till 2 o'clock. Come enjoy some delicious food and visit with our local first responders and military personnel, and see all their vehicles and equipment. It's great stuff.
4: Oh yeah.
1: Yep, yep. So, all right, man. Well, thank you, Spencer.
4: Sorry, man, this is like small town stuff.
1: It really is.
4: It's the part of living in a small area that
1: that's
4: still
1: exactly.
4: has that American charm.
1: It is.
4: Come out and play with everybody. So.
1: That is the good part about small town. You see people you know and just hang out. So form relationships. You never know when you might need them.
4: That's right.
1: So
4: no
1: good
4: doubt.
1: To know. All right, man. Well, thank you, Spencer. Thank you, Spencer, the public information officer with the St. Mary Parish Sheriff's Office, a legend on Facebook.
4: Hey, man, somebody came in on your post and called me fat.
1: No, man.
4: I didn't cry, though.
1: No, you didn't cry.
4: I couldn't really focus on that too much because I had a snack in my hand at the time. It was taking my attention.
1: Well, you know, he loves maple donuts and chocolate milk. So if you ever want to get in good with them, bring them some maple donuts and chocolate milk, and you're good.
4: Don't tell Dr. Cephalou. Let's keep that up. You know.
1: Okay, we'll keep it between us.
4: He'll fuss.
1: Yes, indeed. He's my doctor too. He would fuss at me. Shout out to Dr. Cephalou. We love
4: that
1: him.
4: Guy.
1: Yes, he is a great friend. So, all right, Spencer, thank you much for joining us, and we'll be back right here at 95.3 FM KQKI.

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0: show truck. That is some Dustin Ray, 95.3 KQKI, kind of putting the wraps on our live broadcast here from AJ Doman, the family of dealerships. Of course, First Responder Day and Brady, they're going to be here till 2 o'clock. Lots of food to come grab. Absolutely free, doesn't cost you nothing. And we want to thank AJ Doman for having us once again this year. And we really, really had a fun time meeting with all of our local first responders. And we even learned about a bunch of things today, too. So
1: we sure did. We learned a lot. It was great time for everybody that was here. Got to visit with Miss Sandra Doman just now. She, of course, is the wife of Mr. A.J. Doman, and just a legend around these parts, has done so much for our community. And we've got about an hour left, so you can still come on by, but want to thank A.J. Doman, Chrysler, Dodge, Jeep, and Ram for having us. Don't forget, anytime you want a new, used vehicle, find them out here. 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Come check out those 250th edition trucks in the Ram and Chevy stores. They'll hook you up. So that's going to wrap it up for us. Want to thank Joey and Randy Doman for having us. Can't wait till next year right here on 95.3 FM KQKI. I'm Brady and
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1: Pressing through the rest of our Friday with partly sunny conditions, we are warming to the upper 80s with a heat index near 100, dodging scattered thunderstorms as we're finishing off our day. Gradual clearing tonight to low upper 70s. Now ample sunshine coming our way for tomorrow. Showers and thunderstorms too. A little bit of a higher end chance coming in by the afternoon, the high upper 80s. Rounds of showers with thunderstorms likely Sunday and Monday. I'm meteorologist Jennifer Naramore on 95.3 KQKI.
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0: Louisiana Radio Network, I'm Andrew Greenstein. The shark population is on the rise in the Gulf of Mexico, and with that comes an increase in the likelihood of a beachgoer encountering one. Dr. Dean Grubbs, the Associate Director of Research at the Florida State University Coastal and Marine Laboratory, points out, however, that sharks aren't the only ones increasing in number.
1: As the population has recovered, we have more sharks coming in closer and along the beaches, but we also have a lot more people on the beaches than we did 30 years ago.
0: A St. Landry Parish woman is cited for allegedly selling native turtles online. LDWF agents say 32-year-old Sydney Broussard of Eunice was selling red-eared slider turtles for $8 apiece and an alligator snapping turtle for $30. Captain Scott Dupree says Broussard faces a $350 fine for each turtle she was selling.
2: All of those turtles were alive, so she would not have any restitution. However, if the turtle was dead and she was selling the meat, then she would be responsible for restitution.
0: LRN.
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0: Initial findings from LSU's Pennington Biomedical Research Center's rural health study show that Franklin Parish has elevated rates of obesity and high blood pressure. Lead researcher Dr. Stephanie Broyle says the findings underscore the importance of having strong health care in all communities, including in rural areas.
8: We need better opportunities for people to screen for these diseases and to be able to access either medications or be able to make lifestyle changes to address these conditions.
0: The MLB draft is this weekend, and a few LSU Tigers will definitely hear their names called. Koki Riley covers LSU baseball for The Advocate and says this year's LSU group is not as deep as in past years.
9: I think you're going to get two, the first two, and then I think Devin Sheeran's going to sneak in somewhere between the fourth round and the tenth round.
0: Outfielders Derek Curiel and Jake Brown are projected to go in the first and second rounds. LouisianaRadioNetwork.com.
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1: Pressing through the rest of our Friday with partly sunny conditions, we are warming to the upper 80s with a heat index near 100, dodging scattered thunderstorms as we're finishing off our day. Gradual clearing tonight to low upper 70s. Now, ample sunshine coming our way for tomorrow. Showers and thunderstorms, too. A little bit of a higher end chance coming in by the afternoon, the high upper 80s. Rounds of showers with thunderstorms likely Sunday and Monday. I'm meteorologist Jennifer Naramore on 95.3 KQKI.
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0: tickets. 985-221-1590. Thanks to these sponsors: The Galley, TK Towing, Anthony Salimi, Navco, Elite Graphics, Performance Tire, Angie's Stop and Wash, Sweet and Simple Cupcakes, Skipper's, Taco Bell, La Quinta, Rick's Auto, Cajun Transmission, Lud Hendry, Berwick Mayer, Stasiones, Coast Wide Electric, and Southland Firearms. 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

0: Louisiana Radio Network. I'm Andrew Greenstein. Those of you in North and Southeast Louisiana, get ready for a wet start to the week next week. National Weather Service meteorologist Carly Kovacic says a front will be moving into the state starting Sunday.
1: There's going to be an area of low pressure located around Arkansas, Tennessee, and then a slight cool front also pushing south.
0: And that's going to bring about 1 to 2 inches of rainfall, possibly more in some areas. Cash-strap New Orleans has withdrawn its $110 million bond and loan request from the State Bond Commission. Mayor Helena Moreno says the city pulled the application because it would have been denied amid the ongoing political dispute. Tulane political science professor Mike Sherman says the relationship between New Orleans and the Landry administration is not good.
2: Things are still in the phase of getting worse. The conflict getting defined, post-criminal indictment, and the city and state have to find a way to work together. That's not what the discussion is right now. The discussion is how the conflict is expanding.
0: LRN.
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0: The Gulf of Mexico is seeing an increase in its shark population. Dr. Dean Grubbs, the Associate Director of Research at the Florida State University Coastal and Marine Laboratory, says while some species continue to decline in population, others are recovering due to warming water temperatures.
5: One of the reasons we're starting to see more and more bull sharks close in and up here has to do with the fact that one of the byproducts of having warming temperatures is it's better habitat in some of the estuaries for bull sharks.
0: The MLB draft is this weekend, and LSU outfielders Derek Curiel and Jake Brown are projected to go in the first and second rounds. Cokie Riley covers LSU baseball for The Advocate and says most of the other players who have a chance to leave Baton Rouge for pro ball are older right-handed relief pitchers.
6: Connor Bench, Santiago Garcia, a lot of relievers, honestly. I think Gavin Guidry, if he's willing to sign for a certain number, could definitely go.
0: Head coach Jay Johnson and his staff will keep an eye on the draft to see where the top LSU prep signees end up. LRN.
7: Beckett's amazing. He's a miracle child. In the mornings, he'll wake up and he roll the shades up and, Dad, it's time to get up. It's a bright, beautiful day.
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1: Pressing through the rest of our Friday with partly sunny conditions, we are warming to the upper 80s with a heat index near 100, dodging scattered thunderstorms as we're finishing off our day. Gradual clearing tonight to low upper 70s. Now ample sunshine coming our way for tomorrow. Showers and thunderstorms too. A little bit of a higher end chance coming in by the afternoon, the high upper 80s. Rounds of showers with thunderstorms likely Sunday and Monday. I'm meteorologist Jennifer Naramore on 95.3 KQKI.

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0: Pressing through the rest of our Friday with partly sunny conditions, we are warming to the upper 80s with a heat index near 100, dodging scattered thunderstorms as we're finishing off our day. Gradual clearing tonight to low upper 70s. Now, ample sunshine coming our way for tomorrow. Showers and thunderstorms, too. A little bit of a higher end chance coming in by the afternoon, the high upper 80s. Rounds of showers with thunderstorms likely Sunday and Monday. I'm meteorologist Jennifer Naramore on 95.3 KQKI.
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1: 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We can't wait to see you there. 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
2: In your local news, an Iberia Parish jury has found 22-year-old Jedavis Redom of New Iberia guilty of possession of a firearm by a convicted felon. The unanimous verdict was returned Tuesday following a trial in the 16th Judicial District Court. According to prosecutors, New Iberia police officers were serving a warrant at Redom's hotel room when they witnessed him throw a handgun onto the bed before attempting to flee. Officers took him into custody, and investigators said Redom later admitted the firearm belonged to him. Authorities said Redom was prohibited from possessing a firearm because of a 2022 simple robbery conviction in Orleans Parish and because he had parole supervision. Now, Redom is scheduled to be sentenced on November 4th. He faces a mandatory prison sentence of 5 to 20 years at hard labor without the benefit of probation, parole, or suspension of sentence. Well, Louisiana drivers are paying slightly more at the pump this week, according to the latest figures from AAA. As of today, the statewide average price for a gallon of regular unleaded gasoline is $3.48, up from $3.45 1 week ago. Despite the weekly increase, prices remain below the average from 1 month ago, with regular gasoline average $3.71 per gallon. Closer to home, the home of Thibodeau metro area is averaging $3.54 per gallon for regular unleaded, making it slightly higher than the statewide average. Nationally, the average price for regular gasoline stands at $3.88 per gallon, leaving Louisiana among the states with lower fuel prices in the country. AAA says recent increases in crude oil prices have contributed to the upward movement at the pump. Although Louisiana continues to benefit from some of the lowest average gas prices nationwide. Local news all day and updated news. Be sure to visit KQKINews.com.
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2: Franklin Police Chief Cedric Handy reports the arrest of 24-year-old Tanasia Moore of Franklin, charged with battery of a dating partner. 24-year-old DeAndre Stansberry of Franklin, charged with battery of a dating partner.
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7: Overnight, just a few clouds. We're in the upper 70s. Another round of hot and humid air coming our way on Friday. We'll get some showers and thunderstorms in the afternoon. Partly cloudy, upper 80s. Our heat index tomorrow, about 100. Friday night, just a slight chance of a shower and then rain and thunderstorms coming up Saturday. Upper 80s on the afternoon high. Rain looks pretty likely again on Sunday. We'll be in the mid 80s. I'm meteorologist Steve Hamilton on 95.3 KQKI.
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